0: 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Engine 1. Medic 1. Medical. General. 6 Fuller Brook Road. Wellesley fire alarm is dispatching. Engine 1. Medic 1. Medical. General. 6 Fuller Brook Road. Timeout. 2027.
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2: 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Altered mental status. 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
1: 1418.
0: Usual bulletin is clear. That party was served in hand. License was verified. And I'll be en route to Pine Plain to serve additional paperwork.
1: 1418.

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0: 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Max will be transported one shortly.

0: 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Sir, which number pipeline are you heading to?
1: 5656 pipeline.
0: Proceed, sir.

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1: Asylum is Medic 1.
0: Medic 1, we'll be transporting 1 to Newton Wildly.
1: Medic 1, have you transporting 1 to Newton Wildly?
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1: 1418.
0: I'll be clear. That immediate threat has been served.
1: Appreciate you, sir.

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1: Medic 1.
0: Medic 1 is on arrival, Newton Wellesley.
1: Medic 1, copy on arrival, Newton Wellesley, 2059.

ain't had a bit of what. Just an update from Boston. Fire's knocked down. The command is starting to release companies. A9 is in the process of doing some quick rehab. Time in about 20 minutes.

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1: Fire alarm is medic one.
0: Medic one is cleared and lawfully available from the hospital.
1: Medic one, heavy clear, is Wellesley, available from the hospital. 2125.

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0: Sir, 180 Linden Street, Suite 106 for the Atelier Salon. It's coming in as a burglar alarm, zone 2, front door, called in by the alarm company.
1: Received, 180 Linden Street.
0: Well, the control to 1421.
2: 1421, I have that from Wash at the Navy line.
0: Received.

0: control to 1418. 1418, 9 at Kingsbury.
1: Sir, alarm company called back requesting cancellation. They spoke to a key holder. They checked the cameras. They didn't see anybody on scene. Everything checked secure.
0: Received.
1: Holder, control to 1421, same traffic.
2: 1421, I have that. Washington Street.

29 to Citywide, clear of the fire, returning.

0: Wellesley Control to 1416.
1: Wellesley 1416, Washburn 9.
0: Sir, 41 River Street in the River Street complex. We have a report of a gathering taking place inside the community room. The party that called is a resident over there, stated she didn't think anybody was supposed to be in the community room, also stated that she was upset that they moved a picnic table, was hoping someone could head by and check it out.
1: Received River Street for the gathering in the community room.
0: Holy Control to 1404.
2: 1404, 9 East of Cedar.
0: Sir, out of an abundance of caution, could you head that way as well?
2: Roger.

0: Wellesley 1418 to Wellesley Control.
1: 1418.
0: Morse's Pond, checks okay.
1: Received.

0: probably 14, 16 miles of control.
1: 14,
0: 16. You can show me on arrival, River Street.
1: Received.
0: What will be 14-04 to Walls of Control?
1: 14-04.
0: You can show me out on River Street.
1: Received.

Bradley, 1416, all to control. 1416. Appears to be maybe two people inside the community room having a conversation. You can show Bolton is clear.

12 week horse 04 to 12 week show. 1404. Could you log a check of Centennial Park and Longfellow Pond? 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Received.

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0: Master Edge Echo Victor 48FK, EV 48FK. 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
1: Appreciate it, sir. Delta Control to 14-16. 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
0: Closely 14-16, I copy direction, Washington Longfellow.
1: Roger.

Boston calling Massport over Mitchell. This is Boston Fire. We're on en route to Spectacle Island for a report of a disabled boat off the shore. We're not exactly sure where it is, but we have our marine units here en route.

I've had some from the Department of Marine.

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0: On the corner of Shirley Road and Beechwood Road, I report a suspicious vehicle that's been parked there for 15 to 20 minutes. The lights keep coming on and off.
1: Received any description on the vehicle?
0: It's going to be a sedan. She didn't have anything else.
1: Received in route.

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1: Received, on the way.

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0: I'm off in the area.
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0: 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I was able to secure the trunk for the log. It's going to be Mashridge 9, Papa, November 8, 95, 9 p.m., 8, 95 on a silver Lexus.

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0: CHQ, both units clear. I'll be a Rick warning to the hour.

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0: 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Route 9, east, at Cedar, on the ramp.
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1: 1412.
0: I'm clear. Now the vehicle check's okay.

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0: 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We'll check, okay.

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0: Sir, just so you have it, the alarm company did contact us back. They made contact with the key holder, Dave Watkins. Did state that he will be responding in a town vehicle.
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0: 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Pew 3. Engine 1. Car 3. Fire. Box alarm. 9 Crest Road. Wellesley fire alarm is dispatching. Tower 2. Pew 3. Engine 1. Car 3. 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
1: Wellesley 14-8 team. Spray school. 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Are you available to respond to the Central Street Realty Corp for the commercial fire alarm with fire?
2: Roger. I was invited by the other call, but yes, I can head to Central Realty.
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1: Apologies, 14-18.
3: I can take that Crest call from Linden Square. If you'd like.
2: Roger, thank you.
1: Control has it.
4: 14-08 to Wellesley Control.
1: 14-08.
4: Office 14-20.
1: Received. And so just so you have it, there's going to be a 20-minute ETA for Dave Watkins.

Charlie, 1412, Savoy Control. 1412. I'm on arrival, 9 crest. Receive.

0: Wellesley 1420 to Wellesley 12.
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0: 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Go ahead. Sir, just making sure, would you like me to contact the key holder, Dave Watkins, to cancel his response, or would you like him to continue it?
1: You can leave that up to him, but you can let him know that what we found, that there's no open doors.

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1: I'm Joke, 3 on arrival. 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

LZ 1420, flow control. 1420. 1418, and I will be clear of the field house.

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Q3. Engine 2. Car 3. Fire. Box alarm. 245 Forest Street. Wellesley fire alarm is dispatching. Tower 2. Q3. Engine 2. Car 3. Fire. Box alarm. 245 Forest Street. Timeout. 541.

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1: Car three, I have you on for Babson College, Westgate Hall. 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
1: Fire alarm has it, getting the Bryan gate open.

0: United, Susan. Engine is on Westgate Hall, 545.
1: Tower 2 is responding.
0: Tower 2 is responding, 545.
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0: Queen 3 is also on for Westgate Hall, 545.

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1: That's correct.

0: car 3 calling. Fire line manager, car 3. So car 3 and arrival, nothing showing from a two and a half story brick campus building. Alarm sounding. Car 3 is going to assume command.
1: Car 3, I have you off. Westgate Hall, nothing showing from a 2.5 brick campus building. Car 3 investigating with command. 547.
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0: Stage at the stage on the main road for now. I'll let you know if I need you.
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Lastly, fire alarm is dispatching. Engine 2. Medic 1. Medical. General. 26 Wynwood Road. Wellesley fire alarm is dispatching. Engine 2. Medic 1. 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
0: Coming off in front of 471 Washington Street with mass registration 5, Tango Mike Alpha 31, 5TMA 31, white Toyota Sienna, and I should be all set.
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1: Medic 1, have you responded in 26 Woodward Road towards the 81 female, woke up unable to see any one eye. Does have a history of stroke. Home alone. She'll be in the living room. Doors unlocked.

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Tower 2. 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Engine 1. Car 3. 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Wellesley fire alarm is dispatching. Tower 2. Q3. Engine 1. 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
2: 23 is responding.
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0: Tower 2 is off staging.
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On arrival, Newton Lawsley. P1 on arrival, Newton Lawsley. 638.

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1: Will, just meet me at the fire alarm panel.
2: Anyone has the message?

0: Car 3, file him.
1: File him as in car 3.
0: Again, system would not reset. System left silent. Notify Wellesley College PD, let them know it came in again, and let them know to notify specialty as well.
1: Alarm wouldn't reset again. Specialty's been notified. 6:45.
0: I received file. There was no need for an additional run for this.
1: Received. We still had the last one open, so added to that one.
0: Roger that.

0: for medic one.
1: Owner to medic one.
0: Medic one is clear, backing us out.
1: Down 7-9.

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0: 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That was 5HJCC33 on a gray Porsche SUV.

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1: 1412.
0: Sierra Mass LLM, Sierra Alpha 005-2401. That was SA 005-2401. Could you start roadside to my location?
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1: Bully, 1418. Washington, Cliff. I'll be headed to, Bully, 1412 location.
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0: 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That O-line is coming back, no status, to Luis Felipe de Sousa Perez. 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
0: 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That was SA 292-1813.

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0: Battle has come back active to Jetty Valdo Machado de Freitas out of Leominster. No want Warner Bob.
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0: Q300. Q300. Q301.
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0: Control 2, 1460.
1: 1460 in London Square.
0: So number 37 Wall Street, we have a 19-year-old male on the line reporting that his father struck him with a pool stick. Caller is upstairs in his bedroom. Dad is in the basement at this time.
1: 37 Wall Street.
0: Wall to Control 2, 1411.
2: 1411, I have Wall Street. Wellesley, I have a wash.
0: Wall to Control 2, 1403.
1: We have that direction.

0: 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On arrival, 37 Wall Street.
1: I see.

0: 1416, what was the control?
1: 1416.
0: All right.
1: Message.
0: Control.
1: 1404.
0: How was the units on Wall Street?

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1: Quotient 04.
0: Could you shut the medics evaluation of the 19-year-old patient? The bruise on his forearm.
1: Received.
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0: mostly fire alarm is dispatching. Engine 1. Medic 1. Medical. General. 37 Wall Street. Wellesley fire alarm is dispatching. Engine 1. 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
0: 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All apparatus are on towards the box alarm. 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
1: Join you on with Medic 137 Wall Street for an evaluation of a 19-year-old male injury to the arm after an asbestos. 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
2: Fire alarm, well, the Medic 1's arriving on scene. 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
3: Pause the control of 14. 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
3: Medics on arrival. Are they clear to come in?
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4: Medic 1 has it.
2: Car 3 to fire. I'm sure car 3 off. Nothing shown from a three-story dormitory. Car 3 is going to have Babs in command.
1: Nothing shown from a three-story dormitory. Dormitory car 3 is going to have Babs in command at 902.

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0: 1435 to Lieutenant LeManager. Sir, were you aware that the traffic lights at the old community center are on flash?
1: I am not. I will go take a look.
0: Do you want to reset them or do you want to check it out?
1: You tune in, you can reset them, that would be great.

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0: I'll be off Alba, Kingsbury.
1: Okay.

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1: 4. I'm with Tip 4, the fire station for a motor vehicle on fire.
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0: 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Car 3. Fire. Outside vehicle fire. 443 Wilson. Wellesley Fire Alarm is dispatching. Engine 2. Car 3. Fire. Outside vehicle fire. 443 Worcester Street. Timeout. 9:59.
1: Fire alarm on for Car 3 Engine 2. This is going to be Route 9 westbound. They're just prior to Washburn Ave. Motor vehicle smoking. There were flames showing at some point. Unknown now.

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1: Northwest.
0: No signs of any vehicles from fire headquarters to Kingsbury, and then Kingsbury back to Oakland. Do you have a better location?
1: We're getting multiple calls. They are pinging in the area of 353 Worcester Street near Emerson Road.
0: The 9 west at Longfellow, that car's fully engulfed.
1: Keep 9 at Longfellow, fully engulfed, blow his eyes.
0: 9 at Emerson's probably a better location.
1: Yes, we have it.
2: Is that 9 at Emerson?
3: Wellesley Fire Alarm is dispatching. Engine 2, Car 3, Q3. Fire, outside vehicle fire, 303 Worcester Street.
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3: 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Time out, 9:59.
1: Malden.
4: We have a car fully involved. Car 3 is going to have Worcester Street Command. We have a fire hydrant about 100 feet in front of the car.
2: Repeat, you're on arrival with Command. 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Fire hydrant, 100 feet from the car at 10:05.

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0: Hydrant's in front of the vehicle. You can tie the hydrant into engine 2 when you arrive.
1: 3Z.
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0: The Seattle Austin Mitchell is going to divert westbound traffic.

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1: Dark night.
0: Yeah, I forgot to call off. I'm out 9 at Emerson with 1404.
2: To what's the street command? We're at half a tank. Command has that.
0: Taking care of this vehicle's going to have to be removed from the road.
1: Receive.

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2: Water time. 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
3: 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We're going to switch over to foam.
2: Standing by,

0: 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They're going to move to Quint in a minute, and we'll be only at one lane first. Stand by.
1: Command to Engine 2, can you shut down the line? 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
0: 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Both lanes of Route 9 have been reopened.

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0: 116 Elmwood, the Bates School, for a burglar alarm called by the alarm company. Multiple zones, motions in the B wing, and then it listed room number 4 all the way up to 12, as well as storage and electrical.
1: Breezy Bates School.
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1: Hi, Wells, the medic 1 is arriving on scene also.
0: Medic's also on scene at 11 o'clock.

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1: 04.
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1: 11.
0: What was the room number again that came from?
1: It was motions in the B Bravo wing, multiple room numbers from 4 to number 12.
0: B Bravo wing numbers 4 through 12.

0: 1411, what was the control?
1: 1411.
0: Interior of the building's going to check okay. You can show both units clear.
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1: Alarm answering Coastal 231. 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
3: Good morning. 231 is responding to 85 Cedar Street for the lift assist.
1: Speaking 231, showing you're responding. That's going to be 85 Seaver Street, S-E-A-V, like Victor, E-R. Sorry, you spell. Need help up. Unknown injury.
3: Roger that. 85 Seaver Street. We got it.
1: Everyone showing you on with Coastal 231, 85 Street for the 79-year-old male. He took a fall, he fell off, and he was on 37.

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0: 2 be clear, terminating with the street command, medics will be transported.
1: Clear, terminating with the street command, medics to transport, 1112.
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1: 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Coast will be standing by with refusal at 11:35.

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1: Valor answer 271.
0: Postal 231 will clear at Seaver with a refusal.
1: 231 clear with a refusal. 1150.

0: 20 to Los Angeles.
1: Right.
0: It'll be Oakland at 9 with a tree that struck a vehicle. The operator was not injured. There's some debris in the roadway. I'll update.
1: Machine 15 to second unit.
0: Yeah, there's one in the area just for traffic purposes.
1: Closing 14 to 4.
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0: If you want to update roadside, it's going to be in front of 17 Oakland. They want to come in from Washington Street. Might be easier.

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1: I do not believe so. I tried to call down the Illinois answering.

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0: 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Excuse me, Wells Control 1420.
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0: I just spoke to the watchman. 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
0: Sir, permission to give the operator the vehicle a ride to 125 Oakland?
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0: Is there anything in the notes attached to this address for a lockbox or a hideaway key or anything?
1: I can check. Are they not answering the door? The wife has called. She should be there with them.
0: 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Nobody at the door.
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1: Greasy.
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0: 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Both units clear.

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1: Officer Gaffney.
0: If you could just start the sector car, there's a DMV, the wash right before river at the bridge that is on our side.
1: Well, the control of 14 04.
0: 14 04, I have that from 9 Fire Headquarters.

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0: The husband will be transported to Newton Wellesley. The wife is going to be transported to the BI Needham. I'll take an OF and I'll follow up with the Council on Aging. I'll be clear.
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0: 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Parties awaiting a private tow. I'll be clear.

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0: 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Marty's awaiting a private tow.

0: Revere's answering Saugus over Metro.
1: Revere, do you have an engine available to respond to Route 107 southbound, heading towards Revere? Got a 10-year-old boy having seizures. Family pulled over on the side of the road. We have an ambulance started. There's no fire.
0: That's affirmative, Saugus. Can I just verify? Southbound.
1: It looks like it's just prior to the bridge, the second bridge going over the water.
0: Revere has that, Saugus. Saugus, that'll be our end in 3.
1: Saugus, I have that. Revere, engine 3 responding, 107.

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1: Roger. 1416 to 1404, if you're tied up, I can take that. 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
0: Control has it. 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Wellesley fire alarm is dispatching. 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

0: 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This is XNL. I've silenced the panel because I can't reset it. 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
1: We see faulty detector. 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Here available. 15.
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1: Car 3.
0: Sir, my partner's just on the line with the alarm company again. They received another fire alarm activation at 90 Watts at 1515 just a couple minutes ago. What's your pleasure?
1: I tripped the alarm the second time, so we're all set.
0: Breathe deep. Thank you. 1517.

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Actually, fire alarm is dispatching. Engine 1. Medic 1. Medical. General. 85 Grove Street. Wellesley fire alarm is dispatching. Engine 1. 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Timeout. 15:30.

0: Dialogue, Wellesley Medic 1 is on 85 Grove Street, Unit 401.
1: Medic 1, Tony, responding 85 Grove Street, Unit 401. This is going to be for a 1-year-old female. She consumed an unknown amount of concentrated dish soap. She is awake and breathing. She could be heard crying, but that wants an eval. 1503.
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0: 22 Haven Road, so the alarm, called in by the alarm company, is going to be living room motion.
1: Speaking 22 Haven.
0: Wellesley Control to 1411.
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1: Medic one.
0: Medic one's clear. Parental med control refusal.
1: Medic one showing you clear with a refusal, parental refusal. 15.

0: 1411, what was the control?
1: 1411.
0: The alarm's still sounding, but it's going to check okay. You can show both units clear.
1: Receive. Receive, sir. Just be advised, we did just receive another activation for the master bedroom slider.
0: Roger, that was us. But again, the house is secure. We'll be clear.

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1: Okay, you're on responding, 1634.

Copy, we're on an update on the all hands at Boston 1582 from a 330 Newberry Street. 33 injury plus fire knocked down. Home hauling. Probably will hold. Time of the probably hold on 1583 at 36 hours.

1020 now, Boston 1583 for 330 Newberry Street. 1020 now, fire is contained to a outside slant on the roof of a two-story deck there. Time to make out companies. 1637 hours, City West 704.

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0: Can you also respond to 56 Cypress Road?
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0: 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I'll get you an update in a moment, but it's a super hatchback.
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0: 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She has a flat tire in the front, no spare, and it's not repairable. Give me an update shortly when we have the information.

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3: 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She had dogs that she was bringing to her mother's house, said she was coming right back. She stated that she was off to the side of the road, but now it sounds like she's more towards the middle of the road.

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1: Yeah, she's in the middle of the road. It's 3 Charlie Golf Whiskey 27, 3 CGW 27. Can't get it out of park if you'll start roadside.
2: Received.
0: When do you have engines to cover at headquarters for work and play?
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0: Ruby, do you have one of the headquarters teams in place that you can
2: for the logs, master is 4 Victor Lima Mike 43, 4 VLM 43. It's going to Subaru Hatchback. She contacted AAA, gave an hour and a half ETA. She's at a safe location, and her boyfriend's arrived, so stay with her. I'll be quite available.

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Southwest reporting working fire at about 4342 for number 12 Austin Street. Fire ground is down 27, channel 1. Pension license to Town. Southwest reports a working fire at the box 1342 for number 12, 12 Austin Street. Fire ground is down 27, channel 1. 1846.

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0: report to 1075. This is Sergeant. Fire is in a one-and-a-half-story wood frame occupied residential dwelling. We'll make it 50 by 150. We have light to moderate smoke showing. One line stretch and operating. We'll leave it doubtful for now.
1: All right, you received it. Report received loud and clear from Saugus. Fire is doubtful. Citywide at 1901.

Bosley Control on dispatching 1418 from the station for reports of soliciting in the area of 38 Greenwood Road. Description of a light blue shirt, tan pants, black male.

0: Center City, wait. One time, go.
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0: Your address is 112 Austin Street.
1: I got 112, what's the street?
0: Austin, A-U-S-T-I-N.
1: Okay.
0: 298-298. 298,
2: Kate. It's going to be number 12, 12, and it's Austin with an A.
0: Number 12, 12, Austin with an A. You got that, Cooley?
1: Yeah, I got 12, Austin.

0: 1411 to Wellesley.
1: 1411.
0: You can show me clear roadside as that vehicle.

They were announced on the 1075 in Saugus. Two additional companies requested by the OIC to the scene. Two additional companies didn't indicate which type. At 1905.

Okay, on the 1075 in Saugus, 12 Austin, you got an extra engine in a truck coming. Extra engine in a truck over to work at fire 1905.

Everett, do you have a ladder to cover our headquarters for our working fire?

0: Douglas, did you get that? That's going to be my water too.
1: They do everything. The water too. Responding to our headquarters. Covered. Butterfly.

1418 to Wilde Control. That party's been advised of the town bylaw. He's calling his boss to have him picked up. I'll be clear.

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0: I'm at and leaving, so I guess don't waste the buck.
1: 10-4, you're 1084 and 10-8 from Saugus. 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
0: 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Main body of fire has been knocked down. Companies are checking for extension, overhauling. The additional companies will be used for overhaul. Probably will hold with the president's signing.
1: All right, 298 to report on the 1075 Saugus, your address, 712 Austin. Sounds like it probably will hold now. Additional companies will be for overhaul. And your time is 1911 hours.

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1: We have that.

heavy working fire there, about 341 to number 8 Howard Street. Fire ground 02 covering is 01. Attention metro cities and towns. When heavy working fire there, about 341 to number 8 Howard Street. Fire ground 02 covering is 01. 1959.

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1: 1411.
0: Motor vehicle stop, Linden at Sylvester Terrace, Master Edge 2, Mike Hotel 692, MMH 69, gray Lexus SUV.